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Talking Trash, Ain't Got No Blues Today, and 90 Days. 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And here they are, the Butterfield Blues Band on The Plus.

99 plus KFMH, Shake Your Money Maker, Butterfield Blues Band in that set. Toots and the Maytals with 54, 46 was my number. Dion, I Got My Eyes on You, Baby. He's got his eyes on Marsha Ball. She helped out. Boss Skaggs, It All Went Down the Drain, and we wrapped up the set with Danny Gatton's Pretty Blue. Here's Boo Boo Davis on 99 plus KFMH.

Rock and Blues Radio 99 Plus, KFMH, Paul Lamb and the Blues Burglars with Spaced Out. Before that, Willie Dixon's I Don't Trust Myself. Route 90 from Johnny Winter and Boo Boo Davis and Blues on My Mind. We're going to wrap up this hour with James Brown.

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Step It Up in Class before that, Room Full of Blues. Room Full of Blues. Well, I don't know why I repeated that. Bretta Gravelicious and Wailing Souls. Robin Ford in that set with White Rock Beer and Sense and Wild Horses from Otis Clay. You're in the Blues Zone on the Plus with Killer Joe.

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Killer Joe kicked off the set with Club Soul City. Fort Augustus, Junior Delgado. Sonny Landslim did Can't Stop. And Kent Burnside with Rob and Steel. Hey, by the way, you can always talk to us. 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

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We heard Chills and Fever. Don't Say It. Mick Collins helping out on Rusty Razor. And All Ice, No Whiskey. Here's Big Twist and the Mellow Fellas.

that's what she said. He was an old friend, and she lost her hair. Now I know my woman is nice and kind, but now we don't know.

99 Plus, KFMH, Big Twist of the Mel Fellows kicked off the set with Broad Daylight. Walk It Off, Toronto Cannon, John Logan's Old Man, Gildy. God, I feel it too. And then Jimmy Thackeray and the Drivers and Wild Night Out. Kate Webster here on the Plus.

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1: 99 Plus, KFMH with the Suffers and Giver. Alibi Blues before that. UP Wilson and Katie Webster. And the Pussycat Moan. Good stuff. Hey, some of this stuff, by the way, was by request. Again, you can tell us what you want to hear. We'd love to hear from you. Just contact us on Facebook, 99 Plus KFMH. I will be back with another edition of The Zone. We're doing this every weekend here on The Plus. Be listening, though, throughout the week because we always play the blues. Not all the time, but it's always interspersed in there. Going to wrap things up with Bo Diddley on Rock and Blues Radio, 99 Plus KFMH.
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Talking Trash, Ain't Got No Blues Today, and 90 Days. I got plenty of blues today. And here they are, the Butterfield Blues Band on The Plus.

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Shake Your Money Maker. Butterfield Blues Band in that set. Toots and the Maytals with 54. 46 was my number. Dion, I Got My Eyes on You, Baby. He's got his eyes on Marsha Ball. She helped out. Boss Skaggs, It All Went Down the Drain. And we wrapped up the set with Danny Gatton's Pretty Blue. Here's Boo Boo Davis on 99 plus KFMH.

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Step It Up in Class before that, Room Full of Blues. Room Full of Blues. Well, I don't know why I repeated that. Bretta Gravelicious and Wailing Souls. Robin Ford in that set with White Rock Beer and Scents. And Wild Horses from Otis Clay. You're in the Blues Zone on the Plus with Killer Joe.

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Killer Joe kicked off the set with Club Soul City. Fort Augustus, Junior Delgado, Sonny Landslimmed and Can't Stop, and Kent Burnside with Rob and Steel. 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
4: 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We're going to start off this hour with a block party from Samantha Fish.

99 Plus, KFMH, wrapping up a block party with Samantha Fish. We heard Chills and Fever, Don't Say It. Mick Collins helping out on Rusty Razor. And All Ice, No Whiskey. Here's Big Twist and the Mellow Fellas.

He pulled a gun and looked at me like I should run. I pulled my hand grenade, shook it in his face.

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Walk It Off, Toronto Cannon, John Logan's Old Man, Gildy. God, I feel it too. And then Jimmy Thackeray and the Drivers and Wild Night Out. Kate Webster here on the Plus.

99 Plus, KFM H with the Suffers and Giver. Alibi Blues, before that, UP Wilson and Katie Webster. And the Pussycat Moan. Good stuff. Hey, some of this stuff, by the way, was by request. Again, you can tell us what you want to hear. We'd love to hear from you. Just contact us on Facebook, 99 Plus, KFMH. I will be back with another edition of The Zone. We're doing this every weekend here on The Plus. Be listening, though, throughout the week because we always play the blues. Not all the time, but it's always interspersed in there. I'm going to wrap things up with Bo Diddley on Rock and Blues Radio, 99 Plus, KFMH.

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During my brief hiatus, I missed Father's Day. So let's rewind a bit on 99 Plus KFMH.

always playing the new music that matters. 99 plus KFMH, and that was Selwyn Birchwood from his latest album called Electric Swamp Funkin' Music, and the tune Talking Heads. And we started off your Sunday morning with the Temptations, and Papa Was a Rolling Stone. Good morning. Tom Makey here with you. Happy Sunday, and yes, I have returned. Life has been a little chaotic in the Makey household. The other job that I do, the one that pays the bills, being a union electrician, has gone to 10-hour days, and sometimes on Saturdays. It's great money, not a lot of time for other stuff. Plus, remember my kitchen laundry room remodel that I told you about a few weeks ago? Well, it is almost done. But with that comes a lot of other work, like restocking the shelves and just whole bunches of stuff. But I'm back. I think I can handle the 2-hour break from all that mess. We're going to do that with some Polyphonic Spree. Also, new music from Macca, and it's the Smithereens.

Eastern Iowa's only alternative, 99+ KFMH, and the Polyphonic Spree covering none other than ABBA in the song The Visitors. And it was Macca in there getting some help from Ringo from his new album called The Boys of Dungeon Lane that was Home to Us. And if you were listening to The Late Show this past Wednesday night at 11, you heard me play that album in its entirety. And it was brought to you by Co-op Records in Moline. They're at 3727 Avenue of the Cities. They supply us with all of our new releases. They most certainly should be supplying you with yours as well. And the Choral is back. The deliciously retro sounds of the Choral have returned. They have a new album out that I'm going to be playing on The Late Show this coming Wednesday. It's called 388. This is High Tide.

Rock, blues, reggae, alternative, and yes, indeed, we do get into the jazz periodically on the Plus. John Scofield, along with Medeski, Martin, and Wood, with the title track to A Go-Go. And it was Curtis Mayfield in there with Pusher Man. How you doing? I am Tom Mackey, and if you couldn't tell, summer allergies have crept into my life. It's always fun, coughing and sneezing and all that kind of stuff in the middle of June. But what are you going to do? I apologize. Apparently not too far in advance. But in other sad news, record mogul Clive Davis has passed away at the age of 94. Now, Clive has been known for discovering some amazing artists from the 60s up until very recently. Whitney Houston, Alicia Keys, Barry Manilow, Bruce Springsteen, Patti Smith. The list goes on and on. At the top of the hour, I'm going to play you a block party of an artist that he discovered, one of my favorites, who I just got to see play at the Credit Union One Amphitheater in Tinley Park a couple of weeks ago. You'll see who that is at the top of the hour. But prior to that, I have Andy Frasco and the UN. Also, new music from Mike Campbell and the Dirty Knobs. And another Clive Davis discovery. It's Janice on the Plus.

gotta do one thing well to make it in this world, man. You got a woman waiting for you there. All you ever gotta do is be a good man one time to one woman.

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Hatred is a curse. It

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the original Block Party Station, 99 plus KFMH, and four in a row from a band that Clive Davis signed many, many years ago. Santana, Anywhere You Want to Go, that last one. Also Toussaint La Overture, Black Magic Woman with Gypsy Queen, and we started that one off with Soul's Sacrifice. Actually, did I play all those songs? I think they played three out of the four of those songs when I went and saw them a couple of weeks ago in Tinley Park. Plus, they had the opener of the Doobie Brothers with the return of Michael McDonald in the lineup. They sounded great. You could tell it was the first show of the tour in many, many years for those guys. But I'm sure by the tail end, things are going to be running like a well-oiled machine. Actually, I saw a video. They're getting up on stage with Santana now, partway through the show, and singing the Youngbloods' Get Together. They didn't do that at Tinley Park. A bit disappointing. But another reason to possibly go see them again in the future. I have Neil Francis coming up. Also some Lenny Kravitz. And Social Distortion has put out their first album in 15 years. It is called Born to Kill. This is the cover song that's on the album. It's a Chris Isaak tune, Wicked Games.

out guitar, leave one track.

99 plus KFMH and the man that will be at the American Music Festival at Fitzgerald's in beautiful Berwyn, Illinois on Sunday, July 5th. It's Neil Francis on the plus and Sentimental Garbage. And it was Lenny Kravitz in there. Stop dragging around. How you doing? I am Tom Makey and I am through with you for a Sunday. Hopefully the weather's lovely in your neighborhood. Make sure you bring pirate radio with you no matter what you do. Jim Hunter will be in at 11 with the Bob Dylan program. But prior to that, I have Wombo. Also, new music from Peter Gabriel. And one more from the Clive Archives. I don't know if I ever knew this, but Clive was the one who signed Pink Floyd to their American record deal. And thus, that brought us Dark Side of the Moon.

from a chair, a complete lack of air. I've been undone, been undone by a slip on the ice, by the roll of the dice. I've been undone.

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Some balladeer music from Bob Dylan kicking off the show today. Tomorrow Night is found on Good As I've Been to You from Self-Portrait, Minstrel Boy in the classic Only a Pawn in Their Game. That's from The Times, They Are a Change. And I'm Jim Hunter, and this is the Bob Dylan program, an hour with one of the greatest songwriters of our generation, Nobel laureate, etc. Here's a couple of songs with Bob and the band.

I think she is a generational talent, and I think she's well underrated. Cassandra Wilson and her take on Shelter from the Storm, our Bob Dylan cover song of the week. Here is a track from Down in the Groove as we continue the Bob Dylan program on 99 Plus KFMH.

0: from the first of his three Christian phase albums, The Slow Train Coming. That is Do Right to Me, Baby, along with Death Is Not the End. That's from Down in the Groove. Let's go back to the very first set of Bootleg Series and this live track as we continue the Bob Dylan program.
1: This is called Talking John Birch Blues. And there ain't nothing wrong with this song.

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The communists was coming around. They was in the air, they was on the ground, they was all over.

And the John Birch Society got me a secret membership card, went back home to the yard, started looking on the sidewalk, under the hedges.

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Following some clues from my detective bag, I discovered red stripes and the American flag. 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

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That's George Lincoln Rockwell. I know for a fact he hates commies because he picketed the movie Exodus.

That's from an album simply titled Dylan and Mr. Bojangles. Mr. Tambourine Man from the Concert for Bangladesh and the Talking John Birch Paranoid Blues from Bob Dylan's Bootleg Series Volumes 1 through 3. Hey, thanks so much for listening to the Bob Dylan program today on 99 Plus KFMH. You have any questions or comments or suggestions, requests? 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We're going to finish up with a track from Highway 61 Revisited first. From Blonde on Blonde, this is Temporarily Like Achilles. Thanks for listening. We'll see you next week.

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1: Everyone outside the US is kind of mystified, I'd say. That's the polite word.
2: 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You know, for all I know, Trump's going to get in. Sure enough, he did. There will be some changes made. 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
3: Don't think he's going to be as radical as he was coming into it. 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
4: It's a blank spot to me, man, I'm telling you. You know, I ain't going there.

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You're gonna come back, baby. 'Cause I know you're gonna come.

Time is on my side, Rolling Stones. Hopefully, time is on your side, too, as we keep getting older and older. This is Bart Shore. It's the ZCOM Radio Hour. I'm going to play you some songs you don't normally get to hear up and down the radio dial. As we get started with the Marshall Tucker Band, 24 hours at a time, Toy Caldwell at his best here on the ZCOM Radio Hour.

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Before that, it was the Marshall Tucker Band, 24 Hours at a Time. This is Barnes Shore. I'm glad you're here with me today. Steve Colbert had Brian Wilson recently on his show, and he sang God Only Knows, and it was just so touching to see an old Brian Wilson do that song. It made me cry, and that made me also go back and watch The Making of Pet Sounds. What an incredible album that is. I came across this rehearsal version of God Only Knows. Brian Wilson, The Beach Boys on the ZCOM Radio Hour.

Rubber Soul, part of the battle between the Beatles and the Beach Boys. So who would put out the best LP? And there's John Lennon at his very best, In My Life. And before that, Brian Wilson at his very best, and God only knows a rehearsal version of that, on the ZCOM Radio Hour. I was just looking on Facebook the other day, and somebody posted, put down your most favorite song that you'd like to hear. And this one was on the list. I was surprised to see it. But it's a good tune. It's Pat Benatar. Love is a Battlefield.

ZCOM Radio and Aretha Franklin from 1968. That is Seesaw. That was actually a hit record. But who's playing that on the radio these days? I don't think anybody. And before that, Cheap Trick, If You Want My Love. That was an alternate version of that that I happen to have in my collection here. And we began with Pat Benatar from 1983. And Love is a Battlefield. This is Barnes Shore. I'm glad you're here with me today. I'm playing songs that you don't get to normally hear. And this is just a classic. You know, we just heard Aretha from 1968. A year later, this was top of the charts. Three Dog Night, Easy to Be Hard.

Joe Cocker, Outcry Instead, covering the Beatles. That was his first single, and a really short version of that. Right before that, Three Dog Night from 1969, and Easy to Be Hard, right here on the ZCOM Radio Hour. We're going to go back to 1981, Brian Ferry and Roxy Music covering the John Lennon song, Jealous Guy.

ZCOM Radio and Why Can't We Live Together? What a good question that is. What a great song. That's Timmy Thomas, the original version of that. Over the years, a couple of great cover versions of that came out. One from Joan Osborne, the other from Steve Winwood. I love them all. Before that, we heard Roxy Music from 1981, Brian Ferry covering the John Lennon song, Jealous Guy. This is Bart Shore. 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Sure appreciate that. If you need to get a hold of me, write me at bartshore@gmail.com. I'm also on Facebook and Twitter. And even Instagram, too, if you want to look that up, too. You'll always find something there. I always like playing this one on the radio. This is Rod Stewart, True Blue.

Steve Miller Band, Living in the USA. Good slice of Americana right there. Yeah, somebody give me a cheeseburger. Rod Stewart before that, and True Blue. I'm Bart Shore. Thank you very much for hanging out with me today. While I was digging around in the Living in the USA category, this popped up, an album of that name by Linda Ronstadt, covering this great Elvis Costello song. This is Linda Ronstadt with Allison on the ZCOM Radio Hour.

Well, there you have it. Elvis Costello, Sally Sue Brown, and one of his great songs right before that, but from Linda Ronstadt doing Allison from her album, Living in the USA. I'm Bart Shore. It's the ZCom Radio Hour, and I have time for one more, and I guess it's appropriate, because if you got to go, go now. Medford Man.

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I'd draw them out and trust that one day they'd be more than pictures. Like Brady said, if I left, I'd be the one guy that was different, and then nothing changed. Stories that appeared to me of love and fights for freedom, and the way that all the clouds would turn the sky into a ceiling. It was infinite. Still, I've always been so scared of leaving, but I had to go.

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I always had this fear that the younger me would hate me, but it worked out fine. 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I'll be ready then.

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And no

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Talking Trash, Ain't Got No Blues Today, and 90 Days. I got plenty of blues today. And here they are, the Butterfield Blues Band on The Plus.

99 plus KFMH, Shake Your Money Maker, Butterfield Blues Band in that set. Toots and the Maytals with 54, 46 was my number. Dion, I Got My Eyes on You, Baby. He's got his eyes on Marcia Ball. She helped out. Boss Skaggs, It All Went Down the Drain, and we wrapped up the set with Danny Gatton's Pretty Blue. Here's Boo Boo Davis on 99 plus KFMH.

Rock and Blues Radio 99 Plus, KFMH, Paul Lamb and the Blues Burglars with Spaced Out. Before that, Willie Dixon's I Don't Trust Myself. Route 90 from Johnny Winter and Boo Boo Davis and Blues on My Mind. We're going to wrap up this hour with James Brown.

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Step It Up in Class before that, Room Full of Blues. 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Well, I don't know why I repeated that. Bretta Gravelicious and Wailing Souls. Robin Ford in that set with White Rock Beer and Scents. And Wild Horses from Otis Clay. You're in the Blues Zone on the Plus with Killer Joe.

99 Plus, KFMH, Killer Joe kicked off the set with Club Soul City. Fort Augustus, Junior Delgado, Sonny Landslimmed and Can't Stop, and Kent Burnside with Rob and Steel. 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

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We heard Chills and Fever. Don't Say It. Mick Collins helping out on Rusty Razor. And All Ice, No Whiskey. Here's Big Twist and the Mellow Fellas.

That's what she said. He was an old friend, and she lost her hair. Now I know my woman is nice and kind, but now we don't know.

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I'm standing here nervous while I'm on stage. 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

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I pulled my hand grenade, shook it in his face,

99 Plus, KFMH, Big Twist, and the Mellow Fellows kicked off the set with Broad Daylight. Walk It Off, Toronto Cannon, and John Logan's Old Man, Gildy. God, I feel it too. And then Jimmy Thackeray and the Drivers, and Wild Night Out. Kate Webster here on the Plus.

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1: 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Alibi Blues before that. UP Wilson and Katie Webster and the Pussycat Moan. Good stuff. Hey, some of this stuff, by the way, was by request. Again, you can tell us what you want to hear. 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